Sheila Coffey's Easy 1350. WCHI. They are part of the iHeartRadio Music Festival in September in Las Vegas. The Goo Goo Dolls, and you know they're going to do this one. They're never get tired of it, the guys say. It's Iris.

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How would you like to be a VIP and see Brian Adams? I'm going to give you all the details on how you can win after Journey with Open Arms.

0: 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WCHI. Journey serenading you. It's Dan Blackman. 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
1: Have you ever rewatched the movie Cool Runnings? This is where that song is from. Jimmy Cliff redoing. I can see clearly now.

0: WCHI Easy 1350. Lady Gaga, Bradley Cooper, Dan Blackman, happy Saturday night. Hope you're having a great one. Today is National Blueberry Muffin Day today. You could bake one yourself or buy it at the bakery and put those fresh blueberries in there. Oh, it is delicious. With some butter, I'm hungry now. On the way, more favorites.
1: It's called soccer.
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WCHI. Bae is back, marking the 60-day countdown to her birthday, the reissue of her album that came out in 2006. Here is Halo.

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0: 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Maroon 5, Dan Blackman. Are you a parent? You know the emotional ups and downs of raising a kid, the sleepless nights, the constant worrying. But guess what? According to a new study, that is good for your brain. It makes you stronger and smarter than non-parents. Why? The experience of raising children, that constant problem solving, the social interaction, and adapting to new challenges helps make your brain stronger and smarter than non-parents. Way to go. What do you think? I'm Radio Dan Blackman. I'm on Instagram. Tell me there. Follow me there. I agree because I have a kid. And on the way, more favorites.
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CHI. Hi, I'm Dan Blackman. 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

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WCHI, Saturday night. The perfect time to fall in love, right? Hopefully being very romantic for you. Thanks for listening in. Here's Selena and I Can Fall in Love.

Easy 1350 WCHI. Maybe it's not a romantic night. Maybe you are missing that special someone and you're going through this emotion that Lady A talks about and sings about. Need you now.

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Hi, I'm Dan Blackman. If you live in North Fork Village, we appreciate you being a loyal listener. Thanks for keeping us on all day while you work.

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1: Madonna did some really cool things with the release of her new album. I'll give you all the details after I play one of my favorite Madonna songs. This is Crazy for You.

0: WCHI Easy 1350. The queen of pop, Madonna. I'm Dan Blackman. Madonna's new album is out. She celebrated with some special pop-ups. She had some pop-up experiences in New York, LA, and London. They included immersive visuals, decor, as well as special merchandise. She had separate House of Confessions installations presented by TikTok. They also were opened up in three cities over the weekend. So that's very, very cool. Madonna always doing something new and exciting. You want more favorites? They're next.
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I'm Dan Blackman, and just 90 seconds with Murphy, Sam, and Jody, and you're up to date. 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

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WCHI. Into the 11 o'clock hour, you and I go together. Selena's Health. This has the perfect nighttime vibe, don't you think? It's Dreaming of You.

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0: Easy 1350 WCHI. He is Sam Smith. I'm Dan Blackman. Today was National Swimming Pool Day today, offering a respite from all of the hot stuff going on all over the country. Oh, man, if you didn't partake today, definitely tomorrow. And keep listening here. More great songs coming up.
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I've got some really good messages on social media. I'm Radio Dan Blackman on Instagram telling me, oh, I love the music, Dan. I sing along to all these songs you play, like this one from Maroon 5, This Love.

WCHI Easy 1350, where we can't thank you enough for keeping us on in Andersonville. Here's another one you asked for on WCHI.

0: WCHI Easy 1350. Madonna with Dan Blackman. No surprise, Madonna in the news, but plastic surgeons recently have commented that her appearance looks more natural recently than it did a few years ago. And some speculate that it could be because she reduced or dissolved facial fillers. All right. I'm Dan Blackman. Thanks for listening. Check me out tomorrow evening, 7 o'clock right here. Be safe. 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
1: Hey, it's Mary. She has been a doctor, a pilot. She even ran for president. And now Barbie is going somewhere new. She's now available in a set of Forever stamps.

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1: Hey, it's Mary. Used to be money was the major stressor for couples, but food is turning into a surprisingly big source of stress. Between food allergies, dietary restrictions, wellness trends, calorie counting, even GLP-1 weight loss medications, sharing a meal isn't always as simple as it used to be. Instead of bonding over dinner, some partners find themselves eating completely different foods. Now, while having similar eating habits can definitely make life easier, relationship experts say what matters most is being

0: 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WCHI.
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1: Hey, it's Mary Booth. If you pay extra for a window seat on a plane, you expect to sit at a window, right? Well, some passengers are suing United and Delta because they were charged up to $170 extra for so-called window seats, but had to sit next to a blank wall. The missing windows aren't a mistake. Aircraft design and cabin layouts mean some rows just don't have windows, but United had argued that a window seat just meant a seat next to the side of the aircraft, and it didn't guarantee a window. A federal judge, however, recently allowed that lawsuit to move forward. And since the lawsuit, United has updated its website, warning customers when a seat doesn't actually come with a view.
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1: Mary here. So you use sunscreen. That's a huge plus. But chances are you don't get it everywhere it needs to go. A recent study had people apply sunscreen to their face and then they used a UV camera to show them the spots they missed. The average person missed at least 10% of their face. Two specific areas they missed most, the bridge of their nose, which, by the way, is where I had a skin cancer, and your eyelids. Honestly, never thought about that. By the way, the other places people often miss, your ears, your scalp, tops of your toes, backs of your knees, and your armpits.
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1: 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Melissa won in the past. Her advice?
2: Just keep trying. 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

0: 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If you've got some great news of the week, I want to hear it all. Becca, what's going on?
1: I'm working on my health, and I am just so glad I've gotten to a point where I can just get moving, and I'm just focusing on me, and that is huge. And my birthday was yesterday, so this was my Survive to Thrive birthday, so I am celebrating that I
0: that's
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0: amazing.
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1: Hey, it's Christina. 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

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Hi, it's Christina saying hello to everyone listening in Laurelville. We've got more of those relaxing favorites coming up just for you.

0: Chillicothe's Easy 1350 WCHI. Hi, it's Christina. Let's hear your awesome news of the week. Tell me something good. 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
1: Hey, it's Christina. 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They just launched Muse Image, which are basically, you know, their first AI image generation model for Instagram. That means they could also use your content from public accounts. 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
1: 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Oh, this is so cool, Dana. What would you do with $1,000?
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Hey, it's Christina saying hi to everyone in and around Chillicothe. 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

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It's Christina and just 90 Second with Murphy, Sam, and Jody. And you're up to date. Jody has three things you need to know at 6:50, 7:50, and 8:50 tomorrow morning on AM 1350 WCHI. I'm on.

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1: It's Jack Cradiville. I might be stepping in it with this one. How old is old? 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Leanne Rimes, and I need you.

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Jack Cradiville saying hi to everybody listening in Laurelville. Got more relaxing favorites coming up just for you.

0: 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Hall & Oates, making my dreams, this Jack Cradiville. All right, how old is old? It depends on, you know, how old you are. I mean, I remember being in middle school and thinking seniors were old. But, okay, recent study concluded the term old applies to those between the ages of, 75 and 89. People ages 65 to 74 thought of as pre-old. Not sure if I like that either. Well, those over 90 are super old. Over 90 might like that term. Look, my daughter's, some people have thought she was my granddaughter and others think I'm 10 years younger. So it all evens out, I guess. There's more relaxing favorites coming up.
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0: 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Steve Perry. Oh, Sherry, this Jack Cradiville. Almost every family, about 94% of us, plan to take at least one family trip this year. And some courageous 31% of parents are going to let their children choose the destination. You know, we thought we'd have fun with that. The kids were real small at the time. We said, look, we're going to, you know, have a little fun, go away. Where would you like to go? They picked the ice cream stand. I almost said, hey, that's a good idea. My wife said, no, we're taking a vacation. More relaxing favorites on the way. Brian Adams coming up.
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0: Jack Cradiville, Easy 1350 WCHI. Ever hear us play a song you haven't heard in a while? Can't remember the title or artist? Well, you can get that right on our website. Look for recently played songs on Easy1350.com.
1: Guess it's true. I'm not-

Nine times a day, we put gas money back in your pocket. Your shot at the $1,000 fill-up happens every hour starting at 9 a.m. tomorrow. Easy

Jim McCarthy's Easy 1350, WCHI. It's Jack Cradle. Hope your Sunday's going well. Still plenty of weekend left. Here's Pat Benatar, We Belong.

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It's Jack Cradiville. We've got a term that I think you'd probably find a good use for. I'll tell you what it is coming up. Here's Edwin McCain, and I'll be...

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1: Whitney Houston, didn't we almost have it all? Jack Cratterville, have you ever heard of a snout band? It is not a musical band. No, a snout band is someone who always interrupts a conversation to correct or to contradict the person speaking. Snout band. I'm sure you'll be able to use that in the upcoming week at least once or twice. More relaxing favorites coming up.
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0: WCHI, Easy 1350. Eurythmics, comes the rain again. Jack Cratter will go to bed with your favorite feline. Study finds you can sleep better with a cat. Presence of a warm, furry animal adds a sense of security to your bed, allowing you to sleep more peacefully. Yeah, I'm sure dogs are the same, but cats generally, if you read about them, they will sleep with you to kind of protect you. They want to make sure you're okay. Not that they could do anything if somebody crawls through the window, but that's a different story. We've got more relaxing favorites. Michael Jackson next.
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WCHI. Happy Sunday night. How are you? It's Dan Blackman. So a very interesting news story. Mariah Carey did not try to cut in line because she's a celebrity. She waited at Disney just like you and me and was not complaining. Here is Dream Lover.

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I'm Dan Blackman, thanking everyone in Frankfort for turning us on day after day and making us your official station while you work.

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The $1,000 fill up, it starts tomorrow right here. You can win your grand. I'll tell you how after Patrick Swayze.

0: Chillicothe's Easy 1350. WCHI. Patrick Swayze along with Dan Blackman. Yes, the $1,000 fill-up is right here Monday. 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